play something, you know, something fresh. Yo, DJ. Damn, you're not even listening to me.

One, one, one, one, one, one, one, one, one, one, one, one, one, one, one, one, one, one, one, one, one, one, one, one, one, one, one, one, one, one, one, one, one, one, one, one, one, one, one, one, 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one, one, one, one, one, one, one, one, one, one, one, one, one, one, one, one, one, one, one, one, one, one, one, one, one, one, one, one, one, one, one, one, one, one, one, one, one, one, one, one, one, one, one, one, one, one, one, one, one, one, one, one, one, one, one, one, one, one, one, one, one, one, one, one, one, one, one, one, one, one, one, one, one, one, one, one, one, one, one, one, one, one, one, one, one, one, one, one, one, one, one, one, one, one, one, one, one, one, one, one, one, one, one, one, one, one, one, one, one,

piercings, and she just learned to twerk. She ain't got a heart or an ass, just the brains. Got an ass cause her ass on a learning curve. And she let her earn a bird, I mean burn the word. That's only legal what the doctors know. Real deep pockets like a doctor's coat. Stay faded like did he hear back trying to rock the boat. She the first maid when I rock the boat. She never forget to ride like a bicycle. She like playing strange chains with icicles. 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

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I move in this place because it's very, very far. Well, I'm in the mountain, baby. I'm in the mountain in Escobel, like a mountain. Trust me. 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

intergalactic, intergalactic, intergalactic, intergalactic, intergalactic, intergalactic, intergalactic, intergalactic, intergalactic, intergalactic, intergalactic, intergalactic, intergalactic, intergalactic, intergalactic, intergalactic, intergalactic, intergalactic, intergalactic, intergalactic, intergalactic, intergalactic, intergalactic, intergalactic, intergalactic, intergalactic, intergalactic, intergalactic, intergalactic, intergalactic, intergalactic, intergalactic, intergalactic, intergalactic, intergalactic, intergalactic, intergalactic, intergalactic, intergalactic, intergalactic, intergalactic, intergalactic, intergalactic, intergalactic, intergalactic, intergalactic, intergalactic, intergalactic, intergalactic, intergalactic, intergalactic, intergalactic, intergalactic, intergalactic, intergalactic, intergalactic, intergalactic, intergalactic, intergalactic, intergalactic, intergalactic, intergalactic, intergalactic,

I'm saying, that's what this is all about. Let's keep it real, son. Yeah, yeah. I'm saying, that's what this is all about. Let's keep it real, son.

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1: Well, it's a language that everyone can understand, you know? Everyone, I mean, can you imagine being able to speak every language in the world? Well, what we do, we communicate to the people, all languages. My music, the lyrics is information. So, it's all connected.

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La oscuridad con sus luces y sus sombras, con su propio ritmo. It's up to you what you do with your life. You have just one, so do what's right now. Somebody ask me.